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0: 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Hands up, some Jelly Roll. 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As Gen Z always has the coolest words that we're trying to understand, especially a lot of us parents, turning the word polyester into a slang term. If somebody said, you're polyester, is what it would mean with Gen Z, that it is anything low quality, inauthentic. So if you're polyester, it's almost like you're plastic. You're not cool. Be true to your word. Yeah, I guess you want to be more cotton than you do polyester, the fabric of everybody's life.
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The four horsemen of bad behaviors can actually predict whether a couple will break up. If you're worried about it, and minutes away from it, also getting brand new country from Riley Green after Jason Aldean on here.

0: Jordan Knight, new country night, Skin 99.1 FM. I do it from Riley Green called Think Is You Drunk. 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With psychologists hard at work trying to identify what the four communication habits that can strongly predict relationships and if they're headed towards a breakup. They are criticism, contempt, defensiveness, and stonewalling. You look up the definition of those, you find your partner doing those, like criticizing every little thing, maybe putting you up to blame, being defensive. When you ask them, something could be cooking. That's what specialists saying. Don't take my word for it.
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0: 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Been by now. Your top songs getting requested. You Tecumseh Arrows in New Carlisle. We'll hear from you minutes from now. As we announced this week, as it was Sunday night, Hayden Panettiere, star of the TV show Nashville, passed away, found unresponsive due to a apparent drug overdose, they're saying. The coroner's saying no signs of trauma that would have contributed to it. Though the details continue to keep coming out on this sad, sad story at K99.1FM.com. 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

0: 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That's Hands Up with Jelly Roll. And New Country, just minutes away from finding out what you want us to play. You Beaver Creek Beavers in Beaver Creek, jumping on our app, telling us that has got to be it. Is it a possibility? The answer, always yes. Also, keeping you up to date on what is happening. 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

0: Taylor Swift, and this is my new song, I Knew It, I Knew You. But I knew it, I knew you. The song I Knew It, I Knew You came about because I was lucky enough to get to see a version of Toy Story 5. I immediately really identified with the characters, namely Jessie, and I wanted to write a song from her perspective.
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0: 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Hello, good morning, happy Wednesday. It's Dylan James here. Hope you're having a good Wednesday so far. And Dayton folks should be very familiar with this guy. A University of Colorado football player has gone viral because of his middle name, Gideon Lampron. He's from Dallas, and the fifth-year linebacker's middle name is ESPN. Coach Deion Sanders added him to the Colorado football team after he sent him tape and met him on a flight. Gideon's father named him ESPN as a middle name because he is a big sports fan. But everybody here in the Dayton area knows Gideon played his first two college football seasons at UD. So pretty cool right there.
1: All the Luke.
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It's Hudson and Westbrook and House Again. 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

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Priscilla Block, Dalton Dover, Hastings and the Matt Clarkson Band performing Saturday, September 26th, up at the Clark County Fairgrounds. Right now, it's New Country from George Burge. It won't

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4: 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Marriage that didn't work out. 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
0: 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The first time I threw my hands up was at a concert as a kid. The second time was with a cop telling me to put them up. Then the third time was in a church. K9.

0: That's Hands Up, new country from Jelly Roll on K99.1 FM. Good morning, happy Wednesday. Dylan James here. Great to be with you, and I think this is a fantastic idea. Listen to this. Tech Blog says a man named Brendan Carberry has built a battery-powered pocket cooler. This thing clips onto a pair of jorts and chills ice cream sandwiches. Three heat pumps move heat from the cold side to the hot side, and a small battery runs the system, and a remote sets the temperature. Could you imagine walking around on a hot day outside and somebody says, "Hey, I could really go for an ice cream sandwich." Well, have no fear. I got one in my pocket, frozen. That's pretty awesome.
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BBC News says a missing English cat recently returned home on her owner's 30th birthday. Charlie was missing for 10 years, and Charlie's owner, Hannah, said he'd been living in the bushes and originally escaped because he's an outdoor cat.

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Here's Sam Hunt.

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0: Cats Think Is You Drunk, a new country from Riley Green on K99.1 FM. Love that one from Riley. Hello, Dylan James here with you on this Wednesday. Good morning. And speaking of Riley Green, a Bangor, Maine woman recently threw underwear on stage during a Riley Green show at the Maine Savings Amphitheater. Riley apparently grabbed a drumstick and moved the underwear to his mic stand. He joked, "Ma'am, you dropped those." But my joke would have been, "Ma'am, I hope they're not used."
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A woman in New York City recently quit her banking job and moved to Zimbabwe. She found a python living in her ceiling. There's a video showing the python peeking out. No way. I'd move immediately.

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Maybe you had a bad first date recently and want a redo. Well, Nancy and Woody can help you out with that. With the second date update on New Country Mornings at 7:30, sponsored by Joseph Airport Toyota Hyundai. New Country right now from John Party. This is Dirt on My Boots.

0: That's been by now. From Morgan Wallen on New Country K99.1 FM. Love that one right there. Hi, Dylan James here, kicking off your Wednesday. Good morning. And dating deal breakers. That's what we're going to talk about right now. Got a new article, a new survey, I should say, from Talker Research. The most bizarre reasons Americans have ended things with a partner. And some of these are pretty interesting. One of them is, I didn't like the way they chewed gum. They cut their hair. We disagreed on whether pineapple belonged on pizza, and they took me on a date to play bingo. I don't know about you, but bingo sounds like a pretty good date. That's kind of a tough crowd there.
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FM, your home for new country in the Miami Valley. I got an interesting study about coffee drinkers, and I think you're going to want to hear this. It's coming up in a few minutes. First, new country from Jason Aldean.

0: guys, it's Taylor Swift. And this is my new song, I Knew It, I Knew You. But I knew it, I knew you. The song I Knew It, I Knew You came about because I was lucky enough to get to see a version of Toy Story 5. I immediately really identified with the characters, namely Jessie. And I wanted to write a song from her perspective.
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0: 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Hello, good morning. Dylan James here. And listen to this interesting study. The Toronto Sun says a new study from the University of Oulu reveals that coffee drinkers have more muscle and less body fat. Researchers apparently studied 2,200 people. They measured body fat and muscle after their coffee intake. And those who drank more coffee had higher muscle mass and lower total body fat. Researchers also linked higher coffee intakes to lower levels of certain amino acids tied to diabetes. With the amount of coffee that I drink, I should be the next Mr. Universe or something based on this.
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Dylan James here, wrapping things up on this Wednesday. And Woody was not happy with me yesterday because apparently I didn't stick around long enough times last week for him to say hello when Nancy was on vacation last week. So, Woody, here you go. Hello and goodbye. Nancy and Woody next.

0: New Country Mornings, Nancy and Woody and Paco McCallum. Hurdy-durdy.
1: Hurdy-durdy-durdy.
0: Happy Wednesday.
1: Still got to get Gracie to learn how to play that one.
0: I told her.
1: Harmonica.
0: I told her.
1: At the end.
0: She's working on Take Me Home Country Roads.
1: Yeah?
0: Did she play that for you?
1: Yeah.
0: She's very limited.
1: She said it wasn't quite ready yet.
0: Yeah.
1: But she gave us a little snippet.
0: She does have conviction.
1: Yeah, she does.
0: So there's that. Okay, we might see rain this afternoon overnight. Of course.
1: Shocking.
0: Yeah. And then temperatures are going to be in the 70s again. 69 right now.
1: Okay.
0: Tomorrow, early showers, and then Friday, it's football. Thursday is football, too.
1: Yeah.
0: You know? Temps in the mid-70s. It's going to be perfect.
1: It's not too hot, not too cold, just right. It's that Goldilocks weather.
0: It is a Goldilocks kind of day. And then we got our cash grab. Why are you looking like that where you look like you got poop?
1: No.
0: Well, what's the matter?
1: No. I don't know. Just thinking.
0: Oh, gosh.
1: Yeah, watch out, right?
0: It's kind of early for that.
1: Log out. I think I got these headphones on or else there'd be smoke coming out the ears.
0: Is that? Okay.
1: Something burning in here.
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0: Woody here with you on a Wednesday, New Country Mornings. 69 degrees on the outside, more back to school.
1: Yeah, a lot of schools going back today, aren't they?
0: Even more tomorrow. Mm-hmm. Woo, here we go.

0: Keeney right there. Keeney Cheesney.
1: Keeney?
0: Yes. Have a shot of rum.
1: Blue Chair Bay.
0: I don't like rum.
1: Not a rummer?
0: Not really, are you?
1: I don't mind a little Captain Morgan every now and then.
0: That's true.
1: Yeah.
0: But he doesn't do that. He does that special kind, the clear rum.
1: Yeah.
0: You know, the Blue Chair Bay is like all these the different flavors and stuff, key lime and all that stuff.
1: You don't even need a mixer. Kenny's got you covered.
0: Kenny.
1: Kenny's got you covered.
0: Carry on there.
1: Yep.
0: Carry on, Wayne. Carry on.
1: Party on.
0: Okay. Back to school today. St. Mary City Schools, Tecumseh.
1: Tecumseh.
0: Northeastern, Indian Lake, Salina, Tip City grades 1 through 5.
1: Ah.
0: Yeah. In Montgomery County, West Carrollton, Alter, the freshman only, Valley View, grades 1 through 9.
1: Giving the older kids a break, or did they go back earlier?
0: I don't think they go back till tomorrow.
1: Ah, they get an extra day of summer, huh?
0: Tri-County North is back today in Fort Loramie Local and Rushi.
1: Rushi?
0: Rushi. So there you go.
1: There you go.
0: Back to school.
1: Tis the season.
0: Speaking of that, you can sign up for money. We're all about the money.
1: Oh, we got a whole bunch of money to give away.
0: So much money, we don't even know what to do with it. We're going to buy us a baseball team.
1: You need more than $1,000 to do that. We found that out yesterday.
0: It's a start.
1: About $4 billion to do that.
0: It'll buy you a cup of balls.
1: A bucket of baseballs instead of
0: this
1: a team.
0: People's. But anyway, it is our back-to-school bucks, and that is going on for a little while longer.
1: Yeah, that one.
0: Next week. Get y'all back to school safely. Shut up. Country Cash Grab starts on Monday.
1: Oh, yeah.
0: Download the free app. Make sure you have the latest version. Okay.
1: Two different chances to win $1,000 of them contests right there.
0: I know. And then there's all kinds of concerts coming up. We got Jason Aldean tickets.
1: Mm-hmm.
0: That's this Saturday.
1: Yeah.
0: Game time today. And then coming up next week, Tim McGraw, Brothers Osborne.
1: At Rose?
0: Yeah. Those are all a whole bunch. Then looking ahead, you got Brantley Gilbert and all that kind of whatnot.
1: Whole bunch of fun to be had. And you can go for free. How about that?
0: You don't even need to buy a baseball team. No money.
1: Free tickets at the website, Nancy.
0: You still might want to win the cash grab to pay for gas.
1: Oh, yeah. What'd you say yesterday? You fill up half your tank? 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
3: 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A lot more districts starting the school year this morning, so a lot more traffic on the roads in these areas. Tri-County North and Preble County, West Carrollton and Valley View and Montgomery County. Clark County has Tecumseh Local and Northeastern Local heading back. Shelby County seeing Fort Loramie and Rushi heading back. So far, so good this morning. Traffic's moving well on the interstates. No problems. I'm Jake Magnotta.
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9: Rain chances later this afternoon and evening, then we'll dry things out Thursday and Friday, looking at a lot of sunshine. We'll be on the cooler side today, 75, 78 tomorrow, and 80 on Friday. I'm Storm Center 7 meteorologist Brittley Ritz. 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

0: It's Luke Bryan, and this is my new song, Country and She Knows It.
1: She country and she knows it.
2: It's just about fun.
0: Girls that are just being themselves and how us guys get wrapped up in it.
2: It's a great song to see.

0: Good morning to you.
1: You smell like a shoe.
0: You look like a poo head.
1: And you act like one too. Hi. How about that for a morning wake-up call?
0: See? If your kids are going back to kindergarten, you're welcome.
1: Well, they're going to be singing that one to their teacher.
0: I know.
1: Blame Nancy.
0: Okay, so we haven't had a Kyler story in a while. So you got to tell them about the popcorn.
1: Oh, the booty?
0: That's funny. That's funny
1: too. Am I allowed to say that on air?
0: Yes.
1: Okay.
0: It's okay. It's funny. He's four.
1: Yeah. Well, there's a brand of soft popcorn, if you're not familiar with it. It's called Pirate's Booty.
0: Yeah.
1: And Nancy had some. She brought some in. I said, oh, Kyler loves that stuff. And Lindsay, she'll get mad at me every now and then because he'll go over there, grab a little bag of it. I'm like, oh, Kyler over there eating booty again. You know, the immaturity of me. And Kyler obviously doesn't understand what's going on.
0: No. But Lindsay is concerned.
1: Pirate's booty. Eating yes. Pirate's booty.
0: That's the name of it.
1: Yes. He's eating booty. I can't pirate. Even say it with a straight face now. Pirate okay. booty. Okay. She's like, you realize I send that with him to school for snack. He's going to go up to his teacher's. Well, he eats a booty. Teacher gonna be so confused.
0: Pirate booty.
1: Pirate. It's pirate booty.
0: I think it's
1: that's
0: you
1: the
0: know,
1: name of the brand.

0: Little League World Series is tonight?
1: Yeah.
0: And a local team's playing?
1: Yeah. Hamilton's West Side Little League plays today at 2 o'clock.
0: Yep. Get some booty, boys. Yeah,
1: they won the Great Lakes region last week.
0: That's
1: now
0: amazing.
1: They're in the World Series tournament.
0: Wow.
1: Yeah.
0: That's impressive.
1: Yeah.
0: Good on you guys.
1: Good luck to you, boys.
0: Yeah. We're rooting for you. Arg. Sorry.
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3: 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The National Weather Service has confirmed 6 tornadoes touched down in Ohio during a line of storms back on Tuesday, August 11th. According to the NWS, 3 tornadoes, including an EF2 tornado, touched down in Clark County near Springfield. Cards blanked the Reds 3-0. The series continues tonight in Cincinnati. Dragons lost to Quad City 7-2. That series also continues tonight at Day Air Ballpark. And a Colorado woman claimed she saw a 9-foot Bigfoot gliding through the woods. Lori Boeing was in her car with her husband in Lake City when she saw Bigfoot. She said he had long arms and dark blackish brown hair. Her husband refused to stop the car because he didn't think she was serious. From the WHI Radio Newsroom, I'm Larry Hanskin.
4: 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We have some rain up north, but on the highways, if you need to take any of them soon, roads are dry this morning, and we have no accidents to get around. There are no delays. I'm Jake Magnotta.
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1: Most of us are going to stay dry until later this afternoon. A few isolated storms and then ramping up into the evening and overnight hours with the heaviest of the rain. Then we'll gradually clear things out through the day on Thursday. We're going to hit 75 today and 78 tomorrow. I'm Storm Center 7 meteorologist Brittley Ritz. Now back to New Country Mornings.

0: 99.1 FM 544. Nancy Woody with you. And just a reminder, we have got a lot of kids back to school, so watch out for buses and all that kind of stuff. And our cash grab starts on Monday. Just go see the rules on the website. Just have the app. You'll be good to go.
1: Yep.
0: It's, I saw that very same thing. It's like some Chucky doll. Some dude dressed like Chucky chasing joggers.
1: Oh, that's,
0: like, seriously.
1: You say there's video footage of it? Oh, I don't know if I want to watch it. That's terrifying.
0: Well, I mean, it wasn't like the Chucky doll is like, I don't know, it was black and white kind of. Maybe there was a video.
1: Black and white, huh? It feels produced. Like this is, they're trying to get clicks.
0: No. Not the video, the getup.
1: Oh, okay.
0: What the person was wearing.
1: Oh, okay.
0: I'm like, that's made it even scarier. Go look at it.
1: Chucky doll.
0: And where was this again?
1: In Philadelphia.
0: Philadelphia. Okay. You know, y'all know that it's a movie.
1: Oh, wow.
0: See? Is it black and white, right?
1: Yeah.
0: Okay.
1: I don't even know.
0: It looks
1: I wouldn't even describe that as a Chucky doll.
0: No,
1: I don't know what kind of mask that is.
0: You know what it looks like to me? It looks like that Leatherface guy.
1: Oh, yeah. Oh, I'm guessing this is like a security camera footage.
0: Mm-hmm.
1: He's chasing this poor girl across this parking lot.
0: Yeah. And they haven't found the person yet, but they think it's I thought for a second it was Kato because, you know, he's obsessed with Chucky. But it wasn't. It's young. See? It's scary.
1: That's terrifying.
0: I might scream a little or pee my pants.
1: A masked person chased a 40-year-old woman in Philadelphia around 5:30 a.m. Wednesday. Oh, no. No, thanks. Mm-hmm. This is why I don't go jogging.
2: 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All traffic on the interstates moving at normal highway speeds without any accidents or delays. We have more students heading back to school today, so we'll see more traffic on the roads in these spots. Tri-County North and Preble County, West Carrollton and Valley View and Montgomery County, Tecumseh Local and Northeastern Local in Clark County. I'm Jake Magnotta.
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2: Rain chances later this afternoon and evening, then we'll dry things out Thursday and Friday, looking at a lot of sunshine. We'll be on the cooler side today, 75, 78 tomorrow, and 80 on Friday. I'm Storm Center 7 meteorologist Brittley Ritz. Now back to New Country Mornings.

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1: 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They make me laugh. 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
2: K99.1 FM. Hey, what's going on? This is Thomas Rhett. Y'all hush now. It's the second date update. I don't want to miss this.
3: This is Kayla.
4: Hey, Kayla. How you doing?
3: Hi. Good. How are you guys?
4: We're good. What's up?
3: Yeah, so I'm just trying to figure out, went on this date. You know, it was just pretty simple. We met online. Super cute pictures. He loves dogs. I love dogs. We kind of bonded over, you know, our sense of humor and our love for country music.
4: Yay! Okay.
3: Obviously. And so, you know, we're both going to college. I go to Sinclair. He goes to Dayton. And we kind of planned a date.
4: Where'd you go, Kayla?
3: To Scene 75.
4: Oh my God, that's perfect, isn't it?
5: Yeah, that place is awesome.
3: I thought so too. I'm like, there's a variety of stuff. Right, lots of fun, things to do. You can win a prize, love a good prize.
4: Have adult beverages if you want to.
5: Oh yeah.
3: All the things, right?
5: All of them.
4: You haven't heard from him?
3: Yeah, I'm like, what's up?
4: Okay, well, we're going to find out what is his problem. How can you not like Scene 75,
5: buddy? I don't know, Nance, I don't know.
4: Maybe that wasn't, maybe, did you win all the games, girl?
3: Well, I am kind of athletic, so.
4: Well, who, did she say who he was?
5: I don't think so. What was his name?
3: Chris.
5: Okay, well, give us a couple minutes here. We'll call Chris to figure out what happened, all right?
3: Thank you.
0: New Country.

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0: Everybody be quiet, because it's time for the K99.1 FM second date update. I can't wait to see how this turns out.
2: So, Kayla, you went on a date with Chris. They went to Scene 75. She goes to Sinclair. He goes to UD. She's athletic. Do you play a sport in college, or you just naturally that way?
3: Just intramurals, volleyball. Nothing serious.
4: Okay. All right.
2: Okay.
4: Well, be real quiet, okay? We're getting ready to call Chris for you.
3: Awesome. Thanks, guys.
2: Hi there. This is Nancy and Woody from K99.1 FM. We're looking for a young man named Chris.
5: Yeah, what's up? Why is the radio calling me?
4: Well, if you're unfamiliar, we do a thing called Second Date Update. Do you know what that is?
5: Yeah, I've kind of heard of these, but what am I on?
4: Well, Kayla called us, said you guys went on a first date to Scene 75, and now she can't get a hold of it.
2: Oh. Yeah. Oh, he knows.
4: Yeah.
2: So, because she couldn't get hold of you, she called us, and we got hold of you. So, what happened?
5: Oh, man. Scene 75 is not what I thought it was going to be.
2: What do you mean?
5: Well, I thought it was a movie theater.
2: Wait. She said you're going to UD, so you're not from around here originally?
5: No, I'm not even from this state.
2: I just transferred
5: to Dayton this past semester.
4: So, you thought Scene 75 was a movie theater?
2: Well, I get that.
4: That does make sense. Scene.
5: So yeah, I thought, and that's what you do on a first date. You go to the movies.
2: Well, I mean, but this is a good. I mean, wasn't it cool? Didn't you think it was fun?
5: No, not at all. It was not fun.
2: What happened?
4: What do you mean?
5: There was kids running around, like everywhere, screaming, being loud. Like that's not something I'm into. I don't even like kids really. Like that's too much for me.
2: But it's like a big. Game place. Yeah,
4: you mean to tell me you walked in Scene 75 thinking it was a movie theater, walked in there, saw all that fun and beer and food, and you didn't have a good time because there was kids running around?
5: Man, I was ready to get a bucket of popcorn and sit and cuddle and watch a movie with this girl on a first date, and then next thing you know, there's kids with snot coming out of their face and bells and whistles going off. I was like, man, nothing could have prepared me for that.
2: So what you're saying is you didn't get a cuddle and anything with Kayla, right?
5: Nothing.
4: No.
5: Yeah, I got kids screaming in my ear. That's what I got. That's not a first date.
2: Are you just mad that she was better than you at the games?
5: Don't even get me started. I didn't want to play the games. I played like reluctantly, but like I just wanted to go watch the movie, and this was just terrible.
4: So even when you started playing the games that are all a good time, you were still like...
2: For all ages.
5: Yeah, it's not what I expected. Like if you've got it in your head that you're about to go eat pizza and then you get served sushi, it doesn't matter how good the sushi is, you want your pizza.
2: They have pizza? I know what you mean. I know what you mean. I know. Just not your taste is what you're saying, right?
5: No, definitely wasn't my taste at all.
2: So, Kayla, everybody knows you're listening. Did you pick up that vibe at all?
3: Well, kind of. I mean, but listen, he just sounds like a crotchety old man at this point.
4: He kind of does.
2: And they're both college students.
4: Yeah, I know.
3: Like, right, we're kids. Like, we're having fun. Like, relax.
4: If you don't mind me asking, Chris, how old are you?
5: I'm 23.
2: Okay.
4: 23 years old.
2: A more mature college student, but still, don't you have little brothers and sisters or cousins that you play games with?
4: Nancy, I'm going on 37. Still have a good time there.
5: No way.
4: Yes way. It's fun.
5: No way. No way, man. I'm the youngest in my family. There's no little kids or nothing running around in my family.
2: You don't play video games at your dorm room? Or?
5: Yeah, but that's with, like, my friends, not on a first date.
4: Well, it's not only video games, though. They got bowling. They got rides and stuff. They got a bounce house there.
2: I know.
5: You know what they don't have? A movie theater.
3: Listen, well, this cuddling in a movie theater wasn't going to happen anyhow. I just wanted to have a little fun.
2: Nothing wrong with that.
4: No. Well,
5: that's what I had, was just a little fun.
2: What? It sounds like Kayla was really getting into it and having, from what she told us, like she was really enjoying herself.
3: I was enjoying myself. I thought he was enjoying himself as well. There were times where he seemed a little grumpy, but...
4: I think he's just grumpy in general, Kayla.
3: Well, I'm kind of getting that vibe now that I'm listening to him more and more.
2: And he doesn't like kids.
4: No.
2: So that's a good thing to know.
3: Yeah, I know. That's a huge thing to know.
5: Yeah, not for me. I don't want snot-nosed kids running around touching me, touching all the stuff, touching the wall, touching the games. No, thank you.
3: Oh, my gosh. Nobody wants touching you.
2: So, I mean, it sounds like he was hoping for a movie date. Woody, maybe we can let them try this again and send them to a movie.
4: Doesn't sound like it's going to work out, but we could try. Yeah,
2: that's the way this works.
4: Pay for everything. And
2: yeah, Chris, we got to offer this to you because, you know, Kayla, she wanted to get hold of you. And she, at that time, she did want to go out again. But
4: I don't think either of them do now.
2: I don't know.
5: No, it's not for me. I think she's a little too immature for me.
3: Oh. Yeah, I mean, I think, you know, if you have a problem with having fun, I guess, you know, I have a problem too, so.
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8: 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All directions of our highway still flowing well this Wednesday morning. We have more traffic on the roads as more kids are heading back to school. We have Tri-County North and Preble County, West Carrollton and Valley View and Montgomery County, and Tecumseh Local, Northeastern Local in Clark County. I'm Jake Magnano.
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20: Most of us are going to stay dry until later this afternoon. A few isolated storms and then ramping up into the evening and overnight hours with the heaviest of the rain. Then we'll gradually clear things out through the day on Thursday. We're going to hit 75 today and 78 tomorrow. I'm Storm Center 7 meteorologist Brittley Ritz. Now back to New Country Mornings.

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2: Good Damn is a song I wrote with my good friends Brock Berryhill, Taylor Phillips, and Philly.

0: Nancy and Woody and our buddy BG right there. And good damn, he's going to be at the Rose on October 1st.
1: Yes, he is.
0: It's a Hometown Heroes thing. It's mm-hmm. military, and I'm sure we're going to have tickets, and I'm sure there's good things to be had. Did you put that interview up yet by any chance?
1: I think so.
0: Okay, cool.
1: Well, before
0: it's very fun.
1: Vacation. John Morgan's going to be with him, right? So I thought, yeah, the junior. Protege.
0: That is, yeah. So that's coming up. School's back today for St. Mary's City Schools in Auglies County. Your kids.
1: Tecumseh's back in session today.
0: So are the Jits, Northeastern. Your wife's alma mater.
1: Mm-hmm.
0: In Logan County, Indian Lake, Mercer County, Salina, and Miami County, Tipp City, grades 1-5.
1: Yep.
0: Get off your duffs. Go to school.
1: Summer's over, kids.
0: Montgomery County, West Carrollton, Alter High for freshmen only, Valley View, grades 1-9. Preble County, Tri-County North, Shelby County, Fort Loramie, and Rusha. Tomorrow, we talked about this. And all y'all parents who were like, why can't my kids go back to school today? So many are going back tomorrow. I mean, a buttload.
1: Yeah.
0: Did you see that list about how many? That's kind of mean.
1: I guess. A little bit. Yeah. I don't know if they're like thinking we'll ease into the school year, just give them a 2-day week instead of a half a week or a full week.
0: Rip the Band-Aid off.
1: Yeah.
0: Don't you think?
1: I don't know if it's a good way or I don't know. What would you rather do?
0: I'd rather go back to school after Labor Day like we did in the olden days.
1: Right. It was always right around this time because I feel like there was several times it was. That it was on AJ's birthday that we went back to school. And AJ's birthday was yesterday, so.
0: When I got into high school, we started going back in August.
1: Yeah.
0: You know, but it's just, Labor Day is a good cutoff.
1: Yeah, Labor Day to Memorial Day.
0: Mm-hmm. Because, you know, I know this is my thinking. Once back to school starts, it's fall.
1: Yep. Summer's over.
0: Yeah. So. There you go.
1: Get out the pumpkins and the, what are they? The little cornucopia. What is that what it is? Cornucopias? What am I thinking of?
0: I know you are.
1: Am I right?
0: I don't know anybody who has a cornucopia decoration.
1: I don't know.
0: The little horn of plenty?
1: Yeah. The fall decorations is what I'm getting at.
0: Pumpkins. Yeah. And it's your season.
1: It is. Pumpkin spice season.
0: Pumpkin spice.
1: You know, today is a good day for it. You know,

0: Here's your K99.1 FM news update. The city of Pickle reveals that it's Meta who wants to build a data center there. Facebook's parent company pledging $8 million to go to replace emergency services equipment and for additional personnel. Meta says it's looking to make a $1 billion direct investment into communities where it has data centers, including Pickle. Back to school today in Tecumseh local, northeastern local schools in Clark County. In Tip City, grades 1 through 5 are back today, while West Carrollton City Schools, Alder High School freshmen, and Valley View local grades 1 through 9 report today. And Old Spice for Men, kicking off pumpkin spice season with a limited edition collection of deodorants and body sprays in pumpkin, apple crumble, and frankenstud. No word on what frankenstud smells like. From the WHI Radio Newsroom, I'm Larry Hansgen.
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2: Rain chances later this afternoon and evening, then we'll dry things out Thursday and Friday, looking at a lot of sunshine. We'll be on the cooler side today, 75, 78 tomorrow, and 80 on Friday. I'm Storm Center 7 meteorologist Brittley Ritz. Now back to New Country Mornings. 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
2: Like a bee.
3: You know how we were talking about Eric Church here? He took down that little plaque at Chiefs that said this is the side of the chair throwing incident. And we were kind of wondering if he still had the drinks with the chair in it. Did you see that they've got, this is not country news, but it's related. They've got a little Jimothy drink.
2: Oh, Jimothy the raccoon.
3: And it's served in a little baby trash can.
2: Oh, of course it is. Has to be.
3: And it's got like a little tail sticking out.
2: It's like dinner table for a raccoon, the trash can.
3: Isn't that? I mean, I just thought that that was the cutest thing. I would get one of those.
2: Oh, yeah. Well, season two of Leanne on Netflix is starting on the August 27th, and it's going to have a familiar face guest starring in it, Nancy. Lainey Wilson taking on her first comedic acting role. Yeah, Lainey's going to be...
3: Who's Leanne?
2: Leanne, it's the show on Netflix. Oh, Leanne Morgan, the comedian.
3: Oh, yeah. Okay, because
2: it's her sitcom.
3: There's a few Leannes.
2: Yep.
3: Okay. Oh, okay.
2: Well. Is she going to play the role of Jessie?
3: Is she? Well, you know what? She's just funny anyway.
2: Lainey's going to be Jessie.
3: She needs to have little Hippie Mae on with her.
2: Oh, yeah.
3: Be your sidekick. Hippie Mae's always happy.
2: Yeah.
3: Her little puppy.
2: Cute little dog.
3: French bulldog, right?
2: Mm-hmm.
3: Okay.
2: No smooth still face.
3: I know.
2: So cute.
3: It is adorable. He does not have a smushed up face, but he is adorable. Cole Goodwin is going to be. He just,
2: I'm sure he'll appreciate
3: what?
2: You saying
3: he
2: that.
3: He just won't put him in your pocket. He's a little pocket friend.
2: Little pocket friend.
3: He is. Little pocket friend. What?
2: Nothing.
3: What's wrong with that?
2: No.
3: Are you still stuck on the pirate booty?
2: Yeah,
3: okay, I thought so.
2: Down that path.
3: Anyway.
2: Down that path.
3: It's free. It's a Good Time Charlie's, and it's next Tuesday. Everyone but Woody can come.
2: Yeah, I hope to see you there.
4: Nancy and Woody.
3: Child.
5: 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Have some more areas heading back to school today, so we're seeing more traffic on the roads. West Carrollton and Valley View in Montgomery County, Tecumseh Local, Northeastern Local in Clark County, also Tri-County North and Preble County. On the roads this morning, we have no accidents, and on the highways, we've had no major issues. I'm Jake Magnano.
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18: Most of us are going to stay dry until later this afternoon. A few isolated storms and then ramping up into the evening and overnight hours with the heaviest of the rain. Then we'll gradually clear things out through the day on Thursday. We're going to hit 75 today and 78 tomorrow. I'm Storm Center 7 meteorologist Brittley Ritz. Now back to New Country Mornings.

0: 91 FM 701 with Billy right there. And must be doing something right, because if you're doing something wrong, you'll hear about it.
1: Everybody will.
0: Everybody.
1: Everybody will.
0: Yes. Not from us.
1: No.
0: Because we understand.
1: We don't spread bad news. Nah, not us.
0: We are bad news, yes, Woody.
1: That's right.
0: Cash Grab's coming up on Monday.
1: Oh, no.
0: Download the free app. Give you all the details. You can also look online if you want to while you're signing up for everything to win. And we were talking about pumpkin spice making its way back.
1: Yeah.
0: And you're like, on cooler days, which makes you think of fall, it's more enjoyable.
1: Exactly. Yeah. I might be alone on this, but I can't enjoy pumpkin spice when it's 100 degrees outside.
0: You want something like, I guess Starbucks.
1: Books.
0: That place had the biggest weekend in history.
1: They've been around for a while.
0: Well, the Unicorn Frappuccino is back for a limited time, and people are, of course, freaking out. It's like they did when they had that little bear container thing.
1: Oh, yeah, the little cup.
0: They sold more than 2 million drinks over the weekend.
1: 2 million, huh?
0: Unicorn Frappuccino. I think it's blue. I don't even know.
1: Let's check it out.
0: And I don't know what's in it, but I'm thinking the kids were bouncing off of everything, and the parents are like, bounce back into that school bus.
1: There you go. Looks like, what was the...
0: Is that the container, or is it pink?
1: It's pink and blue and white and red and unicorn. It's the color you think a unicorn is.
0: What's it taste like, does it say? It tastes like good.
1: Mango base with a tangy sour blue drizzle inside the cup. Turning the flavor from sweet to fruity to tart. I don't know. Apparently people liked it, Nancy. 2 million of them.
0: 2 million.
1: I wonder what they sold them for, like $7-$8 a cup.
0: If you guys had one, we want a report.
1: They made a whole bunch of money off it. It's a cool looking thing. I don't know. It reminds me, remember the cups back in the 90s, the styrofoam cups, the designs they had?
0: Yes.
1: That's what it reminds me of. Look at this. Doesn't it remind you of that?
0: It reminds me of, like, I want one. Yeah. Isn't it a mermaid? Who is that? It's the lady on it, right? On the Starbucks, is there a...
1: She's got, like, the crown on her head,
0: right,
1: with the long hair.
0: Is she a mermaid?
1: Oh.
0: Well, she's a
1: unicorn. She worth a lot of money.
0: Yes, she is.
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4: 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I live in Oakwood. I'm 7. I pledge allegiance.

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0: right there from Hardy to McGraw, Eric Church, and Mulgenwagen on New Country Mornings. And we're looking at 7-Eleven. We got second date update coming up in about 20 minutes. Now, earlier this morning, we were talking about this idiot who was, they say, dressed up like Chucky, but it didn't look like Chucky.
1: Oh, no.
0: Out early in the morning in Philadelphia chasing people, right?
1: 5:30 in the morning, was chasing joggers around the parking lot.
0: Did they catch him?
1: I don't think so. Not from what I've read yet.
0: But it was frightening.
1: Yeah.
0: And what did he say to this lady?
1: He asked that they interviewed one of the joggers that he chased through the parking lot. And she was obviously screaming, begging for help. Nothing happened to her, thankfully. But she said, he asked right before he started chasing, are you ready to die? Like, they need to find this creep, Nancy.
0: I know
1: they need to find him and lock him away.
0: They think he's younger.
1: Yeah.
0: So.
1: Like, it's one thing to pull a prank. This isn't a prank.
0: No.
1: This is taking a little too far.
0: It's not. But, you know, along those lines of being scared, Kings Island, did you see they got new attractions at the Haunted Haunt Fest?
1: Haunt, yep.
0: Halloween
1: coming
0: Haunt.
1: Up soon.
0: It's called Jason Blood Rain.
1: Sounds terrifying.
0: It's a maze centered on Jason from Friday the 13th. No, thank you. And then there's a thing called Metal Massacre. Did you see that?
1: No.
0: It's a show where the dead people actors chase the audience, the audience is trying to survive the show. So it's kind of like an escape room for monsters.
1: Yeah, kind of like a murder mystery dinner, but you're the one maybe getting murdered. You know what I mean?
0: You know, if I want to pee my pants, I'm not going to go do that.
1: I'm not going to do it public, at least.
0: But apparently, you know, it's very, very popular, and everybody loves it. And I know they have younger, friendlier... Is it all for grown-ups?
1: During the day, they have, like, the trick-or-treats.
0: Yeah, okay.
1: But then, like, at, like, 6 o'clock or something like that, that shuts down, and then you probably get the kids on out of the park.
0: Gotcha.
1: Because the kids, because they got the scare zones, too, so even if you're just walking around the park, people can jump out and scare you, you know what I mean? You're safe nowhere at Kings Island during Haunt. So after 6 o'clock, I believe that's when Haunt starts, like, 6 o'clock, get the kids on out. Unless they're weirdos like mine and enjoy that.
0: Hey, I'll take them.
1: Yeah.
0: let's go. Look, there's an Outback right down the road here from.
1: There you go.
0: We'll go there. Yeah, so it sounds like it's going to be, they're upping their game down at Kings Island.
1: I'm hoping a lot of people go to that because I didn't do The Conjuring last year, the new one last year, because the line was 2 miles long. I was like,
0: wow.
1: Catch it this year. Hopefully the line will be a little shorter.
0: You should get in line now.
1: Yeah, I probably need to. Nancy and Woody.
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3: Things are still moving well for our Wednesday morning drive on all of the highways. We do, again this morning, have northbound State Route 4 closed at Webster Street due to road work, so you'll need to access northbound Route 4 from Valley Street or Stanley Avenue. I'm Jake Magnano.
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18: Rain chances later this afternoon and evening, then we'll dry things out Thursday and Friday, looking at a lot of sunshine. We'll be on the cooler side today, 75, 78 tomorrow, and 80 on Friday. I'm Storm Center 7 meteorologist Brittley Ritz. Now back to New Country Mornings. New Country.

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1: Hey, y'all, this is George Burge.
0: And I'm Luke Bryan.
1: And this is our new song, Ride, Ride, Ride.
2: If you gotta ride, ride, ride.
1: 2026 is ripe for a lot of music for us, and I have a lot that I am really struggling not to share. I think it will be as exciting a year as I've ever had on the music front. K99.

0: Miami Valley, it's Kane Brown. It's second date update time. It makes your dating life not seem so bad when you hear that, right?
1: Hey, it's Christian Hahn of sponsor Joseph Airport Toyota Hyundai. You know I always say yes. Let's see if we can get these two to do the same thing.
2: Thanks for taking my call. Good morning.
3: Well, this sounds like an upbeat kind of dude.
4: Sure
3: bright
4: does.
3: And early, right?
4: Who is this?
2: Hey, this is Taylor.
4: Taylor, how can we help you?
2: I'm upbeat sounding, but I'm a little, I'm going through a situation. I need some help. So I need to get in touch with this girl. We went on a date and I haven't heard back from her ever since. And I don't know what happened. I'm very confused.
3: Break it down for us.
2: So we met online and, for like a week or so, we exchanged texts and then finally we

0: get rip-roaring drunk or anything there. Well, you could, but not usually.
1: Yeah, if there's a will, there's a way.
0: That's true.
2: There's a chance, Taylor. There's a chance.
0: You were 100% right about that.
2: We're assuming that didn't happen, though, right?
1: No. Yeah. Maybe, like, a drink with dinner, like, for, like, any nerves or anything. But honestly, I was really comfortable the whole time. I just felt like we were vibing, and I don't know where it went wrong.
2: Well, what is her name?
1: Heather.
0: See what's up with Heather, shall we, Woody?
2: Yep. Give us a few minutes here. We'll give her a call, find out what happened, okay?
1: All right. I'm ready. Let's do this.
3: 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The National Weather Service has confirmed 6 tornadoes touched down in Ohio during a line of storms back on Tuesday, August 11th. According to the NWS, 3 tornadoes, including an EF2 tornado, touched down in Clark County near Springfield. Cards blanked the Reds 3-0. The series continues tonight in Cincinnati. Dragons lost to Quad City 7-2. That series also continues tonight at Day Air Ballpark. And a Colorado woman claimed she saw a 9-foot Bigfoot gliding through the woods. Lori Boeing was in her car with her husband in Lake City when she saw Bigfoot. She said he had long arms and dark blackish brown hair. Her husband refused to stop the car because he didn't think she was serious. From the WHI Radio Newsroom, I'm Larry Hanskin.
4: 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More traffic on the roads this morning as back-to-school season continues. We have Tri-County North starting in Preble County, West Carrollton and Valley View in Montgomery County, Tecumseh Local, Northeastern Local in Clark County, just to name a few. On the interstates, traffic's moving well. A reminder, northbound Route 4 is closed at Webster Street in Dayton for road work, so you'll need to get on a northbound Route 4 from Valley Street or Stanley Avenue instead. I'm Jake Magnotta.
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3: Most of us are going to stay dry until later this afternoon. A few isolated storms and then ramping up into the evening and overnight hours with the heaviest of the rain. Then we'll gradually clear things out through the day on Thursday. We're going to hit 75 today and 78 tomorrow. I'm Storm Center 7 meteorologist Brittley Ritz. Now back to New Country Mornings.

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1: It's Christian Hahn of Joseph Airport Toyota Hyundai, proud sponsor of this debacle. Let's see how this one unfolds.
2: Okay, Taylor, you said you met Heather online. You guys went to Cheddar's for your first date. Now, I always catch flack for this, but I'm always interested. What'd you guys have? What'd you order for dinner?
3: I want to know.
2: Yeah.
3: I do.
4: I'm trying to do like a thing right now. I'm on that whole keto stint right now. So I had to do a burger with no bun, which is always like, I can always see the disappointment a little bit on the server's face. And I'm like, maybe it was because of that. Like, is she a huge bread fan? She hasn't called me back, but I just did a basic like cheddar, obviously, bacon burger. It's still slamming, but.
3: The queso dip, dude. The queso dip. Ugh.
4: Queso dip is really good, but there's so much carbs in it. It's tough.
3: He's being good.
2: Sometimes it's worth it, Taylor.
4: That's one of those ones where it's like, I can make excuse for it, you know?
2: Exactly. I agree.
3: Okay, we are going to call her now, so you stay quiet while we talk to her, okay?
4: Cool.
5: Hello?
2: Hello, yeah, we are looking for Heather.
5: This is Heather.
2: Well, good morning, Heather. It's Nancy and Woody from K99.1 FM.
5: Oh, okay. Hello.
3: No, not familiar. That's okay.
5: No, I actually am familiar. I'm just very confused why I'm getting a call from you.
3: Do you listen to our show early in the morning?
5: Yeah, sometimes.
3: Okay. Every morning we do dun-da-da-da.
2: You know it then. What is it?
3: Second date update.
5: Okay. I don't listen that early.
3: No. Okay.
5: Really, for me, it's like 8:30. So I actually
3: that's cool.
5: Well, don't know this show. Okay.
3: Second date update is where a couple's gone out once. One of them wants to go out again, right, Woody? And they can't get hold of that other person, so they call us. We're good at getting hold of people, aren't
2: mm-hmm.
3: we?
2: We're usually good at finding out what happened. Usually it's something bad, but.
3: Is that triggering anything for you?
5: I think I have an idea. Yeah,
2: we just talked to Taylor, who you went to Cheddar's with, and
3: oh, listen to her.
2: That didn't sound good.
3: It did not. So you are on purpose not returning any of his calls or texts, right?
5: Right. Oh my gosh. I just don't think I could ever really see myself with someone like him.
3: Well, the way it works is they called us wanting to find out what happened.
2: Mm-hmm. So give us a story.
3: Yes, he opened the door, girl. Walk on in.
5: Sorry, it's just awkward. I mean, like, he's like extremely good looking.
3: Well, he said that about you too.
2: Yeah.
5: Okay. Just like, that was kind of the problem. Like, he just spent the entire time talking about how he's so close to being a perfect 10. And
3: seriously?
5: Yeah.
3: Now, he was telling us that he was on this keto diet thing, so he is into how he looks.
2: Oh, yeah.
5: Yeah, I heard all about the keto diet. He's into look smacking, so...
3: What's that?
2: Explain what a look smack is.
3: What is that?
5: Okay, it's this new thing some guys are doing where they do things to try and improve their look. So like, you heard of like mewing, like that's a thing where they try and work their like facial posture to like, it's a whole thing. He was telling me about everything he did to take himself from, as he says, about a 4.8 to a 9.2.
2: Well, he's done some work then, huh?
5: Which is where he currently rates himself, and pulled out his phone and showed me all his progress pictures from over the years.
3: Okay, Woody, I think
5: this
3: we have to ask her, right? We have to ask her. What do you give him?
5: Ooh, I give him. I mean, I agree. He's like a 9 or a 10. He's very attractive. I just like there's no personality there. Like that's kind of all he had going for him.
3: Okay.
5: I did not have a good time. I'll put it that way.
3: What's that thing called again you told us?
5: Look smacking?
2: Oh, maxing.
5: Look maxing. Yeah, like Google you're maxing
3: right
5: your looks. And
3: you're
5: it's,
3: maxing
5: it's,
3: your
5: yes.
3: looks.
2: Looks
3: okay.
2: maxing.
5: Look into it. It's this whole thing. Like I said, guys are doing it now, and it's just...
3: I mean, Woody's looking it up now. He's like, whoa.
2: Nancy, we are way behind on times. Apparently, this originated in 2010.
3: Okay.
2: Looks maxing. I'd never heard of it until right now.
3: Well, Taylor, give us a scoop on the looks maxing, dude.
2: Yeah, he's on the phone,
3: Come
2: by the way.
3: Come on now.
5: Oh, great.
4: This is BS, man. I don't even know. Like, I've been working on myself all this time, and that's a problem all of a sudden. Like, what?
3: It is when you talk about it.
2: Yeah.
3: I think that's the problem.
4: I'm proud of myself, and obviously I want someone that's going to be proud of me and all the progress I could make. Like, honestly, I thought she was going to be cool, and, like, maybe she could handle, like, a damn near perfect 10, but, like, I'm just going to find someone that could actually handle all this, you know, because this is ridiculous that she's mad because I look too good. Like, whatever.
2: No. She's not mad about that, Taylor. She's mad that all you talked about was how good you looked.
3: Is that right, Heather? Is that accurate?
5: Yes. Like, I'm sorry, but you're just way too into yourself. Like,
4: I thought we were both talking about ourselves, and I was trying to show you my accomplishments, but whatever. If you're not into that, then I'm not going to stick around for someone to be stuck up about the whole thing.
3: She's stuck up.
5: Okay, that's fine with me.
3: Okay. Okay. This is an easy one.
2: Yeah, I don't think it's going anywhere, do you?
3: No, I don't, but we have to do it, Woody.
2: Yep. Yeah,
3: we'll do it.
2: Our job is to offer up the second date where we can pay for everything, but the only rule is you both have to say yes to it.
4: I mean, I got looks, but, like, she sounds like she's gesture maxing right now, so I don't even know what's happening.
3: Again, another new term.
5: I'm not interested. I'm going to hang up now.
3: Okay, girl, we understand.
2: Yeah.
5: Going nowhere slowly.
3: We hope you don't hold it against the radio station because, you know.
5: No, it's fine.
3: All right, thanks, Heather. So, Taylor, good luck finding somebody, you know? I mean,
2: maybe you can find someone who's doing looks maxing with you.
3: Do girls do that, too?
2: Yeah, I don't know.
4: Yeah, I think I gotta find someone that just, you know, has the same priorities as me and isn't as, like, shallow, I guess.
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9: 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Oh, it has been an accident-free Wednesday morning drive up to this point. We haven't had any issues on the roads and highways. More traffic out there as school season continues this morning. A reminder, northbound State Route 4 is closed at Webster Street in Dayton. This is for road work. This will be closed again tomorrow morning as well. So instead of coming on a northbound Route 4 from 75, you'll need to find a way to Valley Street or Stanley Avenue instead. I'm Jake. When you want real barbecue, Hickory River Smokehouse has the best around.
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12: Rain chances later this afternoon and evening, then we'll dry things out Thursday and Friday, looking at a lot of sunshine. We'll be on the cooler side today, 75, 78 tomorrow, and 80 on Friday. I'm Storm Center 7 meteorologist Brittley Ritz. Now back to New Country Mornings.

0: 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Game time. Got what it takes to win? Here's your chance. Or prove it.
1: All right, all right, all right. It's me now.
2: Go ahead.
1: Here it is. Why is this so sticky? What did you do to this thing?
2: Oh, you
1: last
2: got it
1: week?
2: Over there.
1: I know, but.
2: Nice and clean when I had it last week. What'd you get?
1: Your cooties.
2: What'd you get?
1: Secret sound.
2: Okay.
1: Got a sound to play for you. If you can figure it out, well, then we're fixing to send you down to Cincinnati.
2: Down to Riverbend to see Jason Aldean, Chase Matthew, Elizabeth Nichols, and DJ Silver. That's going to be August 22nd, which is 3 days or 4 days
1: I know,
2: from today.
1: It's Saturday.
2: Saturday.
1: Saturday. Uh-huh. Going to be a nice day, too.
2: Got your weekends planned out for you.
1: You ready?
2: One more?
1: Yeah. What is it?
2: I don't know.
1: I don't either.
2: They got to know.
1: Yeah. We've already done the work.
2: 937-909-K991. 937-909-5991.
3: 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No accidents on the highways right now, but just a reminder, in Dayton, if you're coming off of 75 on a northbound Route 4, northbound Route 4 is closed at Webster Street, so you'll need to use the entrance ramp at Valley Street or Stanley Avenue onto northbound Route 4 instead. Heppel recent crashes, one is in Fairborn, Dayton Yellow Springs Road at Ironwood Drive, another in Trotwood reported northbound State Route 49 at Salem Avenue. I'm Jake Magnata.
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21: Most of us are going to stay dry until later this afternoon. A few isolated storms and then ramping up into the evening and overnight hours with the heaviest of the rain. Then we'll gradually clear things out through the day on Thursday. We're going to hit 75 today and 78 tomorrow. I'm Storm Center 7 meteorologist Brittany Ritz. Now back to New Country Mornings.

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5: Yay!
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2: Awesome. Thank you guys so much.
3: You are so welcome, Gunner, and your little buddy right there. Once again, what he played for us?
1: Let's see. Yeah.
3: Salt shaker.
1: Salt shaker. Shake it like a salt shaker.
3: Yes. Shake it like a Polaroid picture. Oh, that's a different one.
6: 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The city of Pickle reveals that it's Meta who wants to build a data center there. Facebook's parent company pledging $8 million to go to replace emergency services equipment and for additional personnel. Meta says it's looking to make a $1 billion direct investment into communities where it has data centers, including Pickle. Back to school today in Tecumseh local, northeastern local schools in Clark County. In Tip City, grades 1 through 5 are back today, while West Carrollton City Schools, Alder High School freshmen, and Valley View local grades 1 through 9 report today. And Old Spice for Men, kicking off pumpkin spice season with a limited edition collection of deodorants and body sprays in pumpkin, apple crumble, and frankenstud. No word on what frankenstud smells like. From the WHI Radio Newsroom, I'm Larry Hansgen.
7: 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Traffic's moving well on I-75, I-70, and 675 right now. No accidents to avoid. Want to remind you, though, northbound Route 4 is closed at Webster Street. So, again, this morning, if you're coming off of I-75, you'll need to come to Valley Street or Stanley Avenue to get onto the northbound side of Route 4. This is all due to road work. One accident, this was in Fairborn recently on Dayton Yellow Springs Road near Ironwood Drive. I'm Jake Magnata.
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40: Rain chances later this afternoon and evening, then we'll dry things out Thursday and Friday, looking at a lot of sunshine. We'll be on the cooler side today, 75, 78 tomorrow, and 80 on Friday. I'm Storm Center 7 meteorologist Brittley Ritz. 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
4: 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Marriage that didn't work out. And I'm like trying not to bawl my eyes out.

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0: Yeah.
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0: Yeah.

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0: Hardy, Aaron Church, Morgan Wallen, and Tim McGraw. That is MacArthur on New Country, K99.1 FM. I'm Nikki Montgomery. Well, it's still summertime, but people are talking Halloween already. And apparently Halloween candy prices recently jumped. Finance Buzz says the average price of a 100-piece candy bag has risen from $9.19 back in 2020 to $16.39. That's a huge jump. Some shoppers say their bowls are going to be smaller this year. Other homes plan to give out cash and coins because it's actually cheaper than candy. I don't know. $16.39 for a bag of candy seems a little steep. What do you think? Use the open mic in the free app.
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0: Parker McCollum killing me on New Country, K99.1 FM. I'm Nikki Montgomery. Pumpkin spice season is here. And I got to tell you, I don't have anything against pumpkin spice, but I think some companies take it a bit too far. It's a little bit of a stretch. So Old Spice for Men kicking off pumpkin spice season with a limited edition collection of deodorants and body sprays in pumpkin, apple crumble, and frankenstud. No word on what frankenstud smells like, but I can tell you it probably smells like a locker room of teenage boys that are trying too hard. Just saying.
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1: 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I'm Nikki Montgomery. Ella Langley telling Variety Magazine she has three singers she wants to collaborate with: Stevie Nicks, Chris Stapleton, and Harry Styles. Here she is with Morgan Wallen.

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I'm Nikki Montgomery. How would you like to see Brooks and Dunn? They're coming with David Lee Murphy and Caitlin Butts to Riverbend on Sunday, September 19th. 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

0: Riley Green and Think Is You Drunk on New Country, K99.1 FM. I'm Nikki Montgomery. Well, a lady in Colorado claims she saw a 9-foot Bigfoot gliding through the woods. She was in her car with her husband in Lake City when she says she saw Bigfoot. Said he had long arms, dark blackish brown hair. Her husband, though, refused to stop the car because he didn't think she was being serious. So I don't know about you guys, but when I was younger, I used to watch a lot of Unsolved Mysteries. And my favorite episodes were the ones about Bigfoot and the Loch Ness Monster. Do you believe? I don't know. Let me know. Use that open mic in the K99.1 FM app.
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1: I knew I'd see her around. I'd be at some party, she'd show up and I'd be walking out. Or across some parking lot, hiding behind her sister. I'd look up, she'd be at the red light beside me in that white Maxima with the sticker on the back. I'd ask,

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She's so far gone, but she didn't go far.

0: is Taylor Swift, and this is my new song, I Knew It, I Knew You. But I knew it, I knew you. The song I Knew It, I Knew You came about because I was lucky enough to get to see a version of Toy Story 5. I immediately really identified with the characters, namely Jessie, and I wanted to write a song from her perspective.
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We are cruising the Miami Valley. If you see us, stop by and say hi. You could win some concert tickets. Here's MacArthur on K99.1 FM.

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3: 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We are country strong. 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

0: Luke Bryan with Country and She Knows It on New Country, K99.1 FM. And this is one of the coolest stories, I think, of the week. Luke Bryan's son, Bo, is going to have his high school football season opener aired on ESPN2. Bo is actually a highly recruited quarterback, if you didn't know that, out of Tennessee. His season opener is going to be aired on ESPN2, the matchup between Battleground Academy, which is where he plays, and St. Michael Catholic. Is going to be a star-studded one as Bo takes on former NFL quarterback Philip Rivers' son, Gunner. I cannot wait to watch. Read more about it. We got it posted for you at K99.1FM.com.
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0: 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I'm Nikki Montgomery. So there's a coffee shop in China that set a Guinness World Record for the most cups of coffee served by a robot-operated store. The humanoid bots cranked out a whopping 202 cups in just 60 minutes to set the record. The robot baristas, dressed in hip clothing, including jumpers, caps, and silver chains, along with headphones on their heads. Customers comment that the drinks are served in under 30 seconds and are pretty well balanced. I don't know. I don't think you're ever going to sell me on a humanoid robot serving me anything. That just is too iRobot-y for me. Creeps me out. No, thank you.
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6: We've all seen it. 90 degrees on Monday, rain by Friday. 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

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Thank you for listening. It's Shane Collins, K99.1 FM. It's Wednesday. This is where I would say something cliche about hump day, but I'm not gonna. Here's MacArthur.

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As schools start back, a lot of new rule changes in place. I got a couple of interesting ones for you. We're going to talk about those here in 6 minutes.

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1: 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I think it will be as exciting a year as I've ever had on the music front.

0: 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Shane Collins got a lot of schools going back this week all over the Miami Valley. And, you know, there's some interesting rules that are now in place across the country. New law in Indiana. Cell phones are banned during school hours. Can't have a cell phone app. That's the entire state. That's not just a district. Down in Bell County, Kentucky, energy drinks are banned this year. No drinks opened or unopened will be allowed on school property during the school day. Oh, man, I got to tell you, no energy drinks. My kid would lose his ever-loving mind, and he would, you know, he'd fall asleep halfway through the day, too.
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0: Morgan Wallen, that's Ben by now. K99.1 FM, New Country, and it's Shane Collins. I do love a good story out of Florida because they're always weird. All right, a man in Florida stopped for speeding. He was going 117 miles an hour. He told the officer he was headed to Buc-ee's because he had to go. The nearest Buc-ee's was 60 miles away. I gotta be straight, man. I can't blame the guy. Buc-ee's does have the cleanest bathrooms on the road. Just check the one up at the Heights, I promise.
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99.1 FM, New Country, and it's Shane Collins, Tip City. You guys are one step closer to getting a Meijer. The council voted unanimously in favor of a land option for Meijer, 17 acres off State Road 571.

0: Lainey Wilson and John Mayer. That's Phone Keys Wallet, K99.1 FM. My name's Shane Collins. Okay, so Miami Valley, according to a new survey from Talker Research, here are the top 10 most bizarre reasons for breaking up with someone. Just a few of them here, okay? All right, they had weird feet. Okay. They were a bad tipper. Yeah, that's a good one. Bad tipping is bad. Hey, they took me on a date to play bingo. What's wrong with bingo? I don't want to be with someone that's too bougie for bingo. That's just me. And finally, they couldn't agree on whether pineapple belongs on pizza or not. Well, that's an easy one. It absolutely does, and I'll fight you for it too.
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0: Brooklyn, he's coming to Good Time Charlie's in Miamisburg at 6 p.m. for anyone 21 and over.
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The National Weather Service in Wilmington has issued a flash flood warning for southern Logan County, northeastern Shelby County, until 8 p.m. At 4:53 p.m., radar and automated rain gauges indicated thunderstorms producing heavy rain across the warned area. Between 1 and 3 inches of rain have fallen. The expected rainfall rate is 1 to 2 inches in 1 hour. Additional rainfall amounts of 1 to 2 inches are possible. Flash flooding is ongoing or expected to begin shortly. Hazard, flash flooding caused by thunderstorms. Source, radar and automated gauges. Impact, flash flooding of small creeks and streams, urban areas, highways, streets and underpasses, as well as other poor drainage and low-lying areas. Some locations that may experience flash flooding include Sydney, Bell Fountain, West Liberty, Anna, DeGraff, Quincy, Port Jefferson, Valley High, Zanesfield, McMoran, Logansville, Bloom Center, Maplewood, Pemberton, Pickerelltown, New Jerusalem, East Liberty, Middleburg, and Swanders. Turn around, don't drown when encountering flooded roads. 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

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Thank you, thank you. Luke Combs, here's Be By You, K99.1 FM.

0: Bradley Green. That's Think As You Drunk. K99.1 FM, New Country. Hey, it's Shane Collins, and the ladies love themselves some Riley Green. A Bangor, Maine woman recently threw her underwear on the stage during the Riley Green show at Maine Savings Amphitheater. Riley, very quick-witted. He did not miss a beat. He had a little bit of fun with it. He grabbed a drumstick and moved the panties to his mic stand. He joked, "Ma'am, you dropped those." Don't be mad at me. Riley said it.
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The National Weather Service in Wilmington has issued a flash flood warning for West Central Shelby County until 8:45 p.m. At 5:38 p.m., radar and automated rain gauges indicated thunderstorms producing heavy rain across the warned area. Between 1.5 and 3 inches of rain have fallen. Additional rainfall amounts of 0.5 to 1 inch are possible. Flash flooding is ongoing or expected to begin shortly. Hazard: flash flooding caused by thunderstorms. Source: radar and automated gauges. Impact: flash flooding of small creeks and streams, urban areas, highways, streets and underpasses, as well as other poor drainage and low-lying areas. Some locations that may experience flash flooding include Newport, Fort Loramie and Lake Loramie State Park. Turn around, don't drown when encountering flooded roads. Most flood deaths occur in vehicles. 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

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It's Shane Collins, and I had the unfortunate pleasure earlier this week of filling up my wife's car and my truck in the exact same day. That's a lot of money. 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

guys, it's Taylor Swift, and this is my new song, I Knew It, I Knew You. But I knew it, I knew you. The song I Knew It, I Knew You came about because I was lucky enough to get to see a version of Toy Story 5. I immediately really identified with the characters, namely Jessie, and I wanted to write a song from her perspective. K-9.

0: 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K99.1 FM, New Country. My name's Shane Collins, and a University of Colorado football player is going viral because of his middle name. Gideon Lamprum is from Dallas. The fifth-year linebacker's middle name is ESPN. Yes, that's true. His dad named him ESPN because he is a big sports fan. Listen, I get it. I'm a car guy. I wanted my kid's middle name to be Motorhead, but my wife wouldn't let me do it. Oh.
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Scotty McCreary says there were rumors that he and Lauren Elena were a thing. He says, nope, not true. That would have been a fun second date update for Nancy and Woody. 7:30 tomorrow morning, brought to you by Joseph Airport Toyota Hyundai.

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Miami Valley, Shane Collins, heading out. Jordan Knight in next. His show brought to you by Land of Illusion Aqua Adventures. I appreciate you hanging out today. Thank you. See you tomorrow at 2 o'clock. Have yourself a blessed evening.

The National Weather Service in Wilmington has issued a flash flood warning for southern Logan County, central Shelby County, until 10 p.m. At 7.04 p.m., radar and automated rain gauges indicated thunderstorms producing heavy rain across the warned area. Between 3 and 5 inches of rain have fallen. Additional rainfall amounts of 1 to 2 inches are possible. Flash flooding is ongoing or expected to begin shortly. Hazard, life-threatening flash flooding. Thunderstorms producing flash flooding. Source, radar and automated gauges. Impact, life-threatening flash flooding of creeks and streams, urban areas, highways, streets and underpasses. Some locations that may experience flash flooding include Sydney, Bell Fountain, Newport, West Liberty, Anna, Fort Loramie, DeGraff, Quincy, Port Jefferson, Valley High, Zanesfield, Maplewood, Pemberton, Logansville, McMoran, Saunders, Pickrelltown, New Jerusalem, and Lake Loramie State Park. Turn around, don't drown when encountering flooded roads. Most flood deaths occur in vehicles. To report flash flooding, go to our website at weather.gov/ILN and submit your report via social media when you can do so safely.

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Want to get that jelly roll in? Yeah, new jelly roll. You pick what Indians are liking. Already back there at school, working hard. Love to get on New Country Nights. Give me 3 minutes following Ella Langley. That will play.

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0: 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New stuff from him called Hands Up. The most requested songs, you Troy Trojans want to get in. We'll make sure to press play on that minutes from now. But we just announced the yes, Nancy and Woody in New Country Mornings, the first chance every single day to be part of the K99.1 FM Country Cash Grab and what it means for you. 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
0: 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It is all request all night long until midnight.

0: Hey there, Dayton. It's Luke Bryan, and this is my new song, Country and She Knows It.
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